Tony Pope, live with Hardcore. I haven't seen it in your face. It's like Dante's hell down here. Smoke, fire, oppressive heat, as Colombian and Jamaican drug fiends once again transform the streets of L.A. into a slaughterhouse. Who the hell's in charge down here? The cops? They're outmanned, outgunned, and incompetent. Mr. Mayor, on vacation in your home in Lake Tahoe, get off your butt, get down here, and declare martial law!

0: 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Membranes take it in, and then they feel high.
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0: 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And say something lately.
1: Captain Junkie! Look on your rug. Is it a roach?

0: 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I didn't mean to cause all that destruction. I'm sorry. So sorry. What kind of no good are you up to this time?
1: I've been expecting you. I don't know if I should try to arrest you myself or call the Marines first. But how do we know you won't turn wild again?
0: I'm here to help.

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It's your boy DJ Qbert. You listen to Radio Compass Tour. Yeah.

0: Well, he ain't running now. You see, his eyes are closed.
1: Yes.
0: They can't hurt him.
1: Surprise.
0: Tonight.
1: My back's against the wall.

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1: Chicago, by the name of Harvey, Andy, and Carizel. And they're some very good friends of mine. My name is Justin Lott of Superstar C.
2: 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Kareem Everlasting, Equan Allah. And that's Rakim Basha Allah from South Shore High School. They always make dedications with world's famous. Michelle from Bed-Stuy is checking us out. Dre B checking us out. 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

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Yeah.

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Quick to grab a microphone, but I never ain't say that singing pig Latin. I'm sipping white Russians with a model from Paris while in lower Manhattan. Translating ancient scripts written in Latin, sitting in satin seats.

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That was just a little nipple. No, that wasn't a nipple. That was a bite. I could taste some blood. Seriously.